Firstly, I'd like to say a massive thank you to FernCon for having the lovely Christmas party today. Thank you to Radio 1 for your support in the last 12 months. And Merry Christmas and Happy New Year to everyone that's listening. Love you guys.

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It's such a beautiful Christmas song, but it's only one verse, so I added one extra one. Here it goes.

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This is all I'm asking for. I just wanna see my baby standing right outside my door.

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1: I don't want a lot for Christmas. There is just one thing I need. I don't care about the presents underneath a Christmas tree. I just

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Where's the real stuff of life?